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And I hope she doesn't find another man. 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
1: Let me tell you something. If you're ready to talk, I don't want you to walk. The next 2 hours is a very special show. Talk about a young teenager gathering around. I'd say, young teens, gather around. This is the street corner sound that I'm about to put down. 2 hours, musical magic on the Gator Gold Radio Network.

Post out the boot with the geek with heat. Young man by the name of Louis Lyman. Don't have to tell your man, the brother Frankie Lyman. Louis Lyman was 12 years old when he sang. Frankie was 13, but of course Frankie was also singing at 12. But Frankie did not hit until he went on recordings. And that age was 13.

0: 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Well, that was Louie. And what did Frankie say?
1: Why?

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This is music, ladies and gentlemen, that you do not hear anymore on radio. This was the roots. This was the beginning. Kids all around the country, man, when they first heard this, they said, hey, man, this is something new. I like it. Teenagers singing songs that young kids could understand.

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But of course, you know, Frankie, when you talk about a kid, the first teen idol, going way back when he was 13 years of age, appeared on every major network show because of the song, because he was 13 years of age, lead singer of the Teenagers.

Frankie Lyman said, why? 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And the drifter said,

singing lead with the Drifters. His name is Johnny Moore. I want to say hello, by the way, to the gang up there listening right now on WBCB. You know you got us in Bucks County, and we're also on the AM and the FM. Bucks County for the gang in Levittown, for the gang from Trenton, for the gang from Pendo. And, of course, indeed, we cannot forget the gang listening right now in Trenton again.

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19: Well, that's my name, taking you on a musical ride. That's got to be my game. Talk about Harmony Man out of New York City. A little label called Scepter recorded a group from Philadelphia. Never known as the Superiors. My dear old friend Jocko Henderson, great disc jockey, the best, is the guy that owned the company and sold it to Scepter Records.

0: Hello for the gang in Wilmington.
1: Hello, Roseanne. 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
0: And I cannot forget all of the gang down there, Vetner, for my man. I'm talking about Jimmy Rischetti. Jimmy, you are the greatest. And oh, I can't forget my man, Frank Gito. You talk about an electrician. Ladies and gentlemen, this is the man. You need him, give him a call. 609-823-8873.
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0: You told me you'll love me forever.

think you know the Geeter, Jerry Blavitt, from radio or television. But do you know the real life story? How it began from his childhood, growing up in the streets of South Philadelphia, through all the years, his friendships, and the incredible journey taking him to where he is today. It's all in You Only Rock Once. Read about Sammy Davis Jr., Frank Sinatra, with quotes from Berry Gordy, Don Rickles, Smokey Robinson, Frankie Valli, along with the book's introduction by Dick Clark. The New York Post says this is required reading and is still a number one bestseller. It's the true story of the Geeter, the story of America, when you were able to follow your dreams and passion. This is the story behind the music. You Only Rock Once, from Running Press Books. 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

out of Chicago, the Windy City, man. You want to talk about a group called the Shepherds. 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I know, Ray. Gotta make a CD for you by the group the Shepherds.

0: You never loved me. 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

0: listen to that falsetto sound. Jerry Blavitt here. 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
0: I gotta tell you about those guys down there. Franny and Paul and the entire family. I congratulate you for all of the years, the tradition, and the love, the Italian way.

Man, Strictly Gospel. The name. Again, the Shepherds. I want to mix this song.

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That's Lissio's Bread and Rolls. And I've got to tell you about my beautiful young lady by the name of Sue. She is the real boss lady of Lissio's. I know, Chad, you get the dough, but she makes sure that everything is in order. Anthony, Lewis, and of course, Joseph, the little dough guys. And the man who takes the dough, my man, Chad.

0: 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I'll be back.
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0: Back with the Gator special show, Harmony. Special. D, an angel.

We all have an angel. Everyone has been assigned from the man up above with an angel to watch over you. I truly believe that.

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1: 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It has not been done since For Lovers Only. But now the wait is over as Jerry Blavitt is pleased to present live on the radio with the Super Mixes, the brand new CD featuring 18 unbelievable mixes. 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
0: 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It's Percy Sledge.
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1: 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Jerry Blavitt's Super Mixes, The Fifth Dimension, and The Brooklyn Bridge. 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
0: Back. Harmony Street.

amazing voice, Roy Hamilton. I don't have to tell you about Beaumont. Amazing. From the wonderful play Carousel, Oscar Hammerstein. If I Loved You. It's all in the mix. And again, the mix. The Skyliners, Jimmy Beaumont. And I will mix it with another artist.

Amazing. Take a song like that with five-part harmony, and then you give it to Johnny Mathis with Mitch Miller at Columbia, putting a whole orchestration in replace of the harmony. So-

amazing performer, amazing song stylist, Johnny Mathis. You know, when you listen to me, when we do these shows, each show, as I said, is a different show. But the show that I do when we do the Street Corner Harmony is truly the beginning of what it was for a kid growing up, simply because of the fact you heard this music and you heard the harmony and you wanted to emulate the harmony. And you go with the guys, you go out in the corner and you start to sing. You know, you just emulated it. It was an amazing time for kids growing up. And, you know, I almost forgot, you know, this is a big week. You know that, don't you? I mean, the Columbus Day Parade, which is now called the Italian Heritage, American Italian Heritage Parade. But it is still the Columbus Day Parade. As a matter of fact, tonight, I'm at St. Nick's after I do the show. 8 o'clock tonight, I'm at St. Nick's, the St. Nicholas Festival. And that happens, we couldn't do it last year because of the pandemic. But we're doing it again, and I'll be there from 8 up until 9 with Joel. Joel will be with me, tomorrow night. Let's see. Tomorrow night, I'm with Jimmy D. Get so confused. Tomorrow night, I'm with Jimmy D at the Your House Pub. And then, he is going to be with me, right? Joel will be with us at the festival. But then Thursday, Jimmy D will be with me. That's it for the Italian-American Heritage Dinner at Galdo's in Philadelphia. And then we do the parade this coming Sunday. And the Grand Marshal is Joe Piscopo. Amazing. Skyliners.

0: much.
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0: Pittsburgh, Pennsylvania, the home of Jimmy Beaumont. You know, I've said to you, there's certain groups and certain leads that, in my opinion, could have gone out and also did solo careers. Now, you know the tune, Weavers, Happy, Happy Birthday Baby. The lead singer, her name was Margot. And I want you to listen to this voice. She could have been a lead star as a vocalist.

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0: The Tune Weavers. But as I said, as a lead, she could have gone out on her own and been a superstar. Again, the Tune Weavers backing her. But listen to the voice.
1: Yes, I've tried.
0: Margot Sylvia.

I think you got to agree with me. Certain leads with the groups could have gone out on their own. And that voice, I tell you, Margot Sylvia, an amazing voice, could have been the lead. Oh, look at my man, Frank Gito. Frank Gito said, Gito, you're going to be with... Oh, yes, I am going to be with my man, Jimmy Ricchetti. It takes place next weekend, doesn't it? Boy, I tell you, we're working all for the entire month of October. I mean, as I said, tonight I'm at St. Nick's, and tonight, and then tomorrow, the Ore House Pub, and then Thursday we will be doing the big dinner in South Philadelphia, the Italian-American Heritage Dinner, and then we've got the parade, and I'll be leading it with my buddy Joe Piscopo. And then I got a big party for the head of the Rothman Institute at Jefferson this coming Saturday night, private party. Dr. Zapata, amazing surgeon, really terrific. So we're running it, then we're going to do the Mole Sharp Memories Cruise.

years, you've made people happy. You've saved the electric bill because they've been paying too much. They've been paying for bills that they shouldn't be paying because the wiring was wrong. If you want to check it out, check my man Frank Gito out. 609-823-8873.

0: Being from Philadelphia, I know a few things. One, Subway is a train running under the streets. Two, a hero is a character in a comic book. And three, if I'm eating a hoagie, I'm eating a primo hoagie.
1: Primo, adjective, the state of being first or of the finest quality.
0: Primo, noun, as in it's not just a hoagie, it's a primo.
2: So take a tip from yours truly, the Gator. It's the real deal. It's a primo hoagie.
3: Well, ladies and gentlemen, you know that. Oh, did I tell you that Saturday night? No, it was Friday night, right? Saturday night we did. You know, I tell you, the way I'm running, we did the Bordentown Elks. And then Avalon. We did Avalon Saturday night. Avalon was packed. But Friday night, I saw my dear friend. My dear friend, Charlie, and the beautiful Linda Lee. And it was an amazing event for the gang in Trenton, for the gang up there in Bordentown, for the gang from Pendel. I mean, all over. It was a great thing. And you know what my man Charlie brought? 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And in 10 minutes, all the hoagies were gone. 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Go online. 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And you'll be as successful as my dear friend, Charlie. Well, ladies and gentlemen, tomorrow we'll do it live, as you know, with Jimmy D. Tonight, I'm down there in South Philadelphia. I'm dancing at 9th Street, St. Nick's Festival. Tomorrow, the Orr House Pub. Thursday, the big dinner. And then, ladies and gentlemen, the big parade. Till we do it again, you got to keep on rocking. I'll see you tomorrow. Because you really only do. I'll have the girls say it. Why, girls? Because in life, you truly only do rock once.

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to it. 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

Wednesday, Jimmy D ready to take you back, as always, on that great musical ride, man. We're going around the world, across the nation, and right up your street. It is Network Jams with a Z. Lots of great stations, lots of great music. And right now, let's bring on the association. I see Mary coming this way. Come on, do it.

0: The lore is that time, and can I come over tonight, baby? Right here at Philly Gold, it's PGR, Jimmy D in the morning. Just having some fun, playing some tunes, taking you back on that great, great musical ride. We're going all around the world instantly, wherever you happen to be right now. We are right there with you, baby.
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Johnny Maestro, Crest That Time, singing about my Juanita, baby, right here at Philly Gold. It is TGR. We play all that good stuff, man, 24/7, 365. How about this one from Joey?

king of Shake Your Tail Feather, baby. They are the Five Dutons right here. Philly Gold, that is PTR right now. Heading over to the Lori record label, bringing on the Chiffons one time. Right here, Philly Gold Radio, JBD in the morning.

Man, that good stuff right there. Pop Tones that time. One called Little Girl of Mine, baby. Right now, heading down to the Big Easy. Bringing on Irma Thomas one time to sing.

0: care what they say. Good stuff right there. She is Irma Thomas that time. One called He's My Guy. It is coming up on 7:52 right now, 8 minutes away from 8 o'clock as we do it to it for you now till 10. Lots of great music coming your way up to 10. Don't forget Memories of the Geeter this afternoon at 3. Rock and Ron Cade's back with the encore presentation of Elvis and Friends tonight at 7.
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Yeah, man, you better believe that. There he is. He's the king that time. And one called Suspicious Mind is right here with JBD in the morning. Put them down for you, man. I set up at a Motown one time. Tempting Temptations. Gordy record label. Good stuff, man. Come on. Tell that story one time.

Yeah, there is. Steve Lawrence that time. Real name, Sidney Leibowitz, right here at Philly Gold. It's PGR, Jimmy D in the morning, just having some fun and playing some tunes, man. How about John Sebastian? Love and Spoonful this time, the name of

time on the Day Sue record label, the one called Star Review, coming to town tonight, baby, right here at Billy Gold. It's PGR, man, right now. Back to Motown, Tamla record label, Stevie Wonder sings. Like a

0: Yeah, man, everybody looking for that place in the sun right here at Philly Gold. It is PGR with JBD in the morning, baby. Just playing you all your favorites and making all those million-dollar memories like this one. Written by Tony Joe White. This, Brooke Benton here to sing.
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1: Good stuff right there. Brooke Benton that time and that rainy night in Georgia. Right here at Philly Gold, it's PGR Wednesday morning as we carry on for you now till 10.
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Yep, there they are, the Esquires that time. Get on up, baby, right here at Billy Gold. It is PGR. Right now, I'm heading back to Motown one more time on the Motown record label. Bringing on Levi, Lawrence, Duke, and Obie. Together, they are the Four Tops. Come on, baby.

Now, look at here. There it is, there. Pinfish that time, and Hollywood Flames going down to Frankenstein's den, man. Like I said, Halloween's just a couple of weeks away. And right now,

0: there he is, the Wicked Pick at that time right here. Billy Gold, it is PGR with JBD in the morning, just having some fun, playing some tunes and taking you way, way back on that great, great musical ride. Now till 10, all around the world, instantly, wherever you happen to be. We are right there with you. Bringing on Mr. Excitement this time. Jackie Wilson, what you say, brother? Go ahead.
1: Double.

0: Yeah, man, you better believe that. One of those Geeter favorites from back in the day. One called You're Not Easy to Forget. That's Dottie West, one of those country crossovers. It is 8:52 right now. 8 minutes away from 9 o'clock as we do it to it for you now till 10.
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There she is, Jackie Ross, that time. One called Selfish One, right here at Billy Gold. It's PGR. Back to Philly Town, one more time. Sapphire.

Yeah, there you are, little star. There they are, the Elegants that time, right here at Philly Gold. It is PGR with Jimmy D in the morning. Just propounding the good sound for you. And right now, heading back to Motown one more time. Marvelous Marvin Gaye.

time. Just a teeny weeny bit of your love right here. Billy Gold, it is PGR right now. Go to the Warner Brothers record label and bring on Georgie Goodman and the Headliners. Good stuff, man. Come on, it's

0: Yeah, man, you better believe that. Georgia Goodman, headliners that time. Just Let Me Love You, Baby, right here. Philly Gold, it is PGR.
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Soul Sister number one. That's Aretha that time. Saying a little prayer just for you, baby. And right now, let's bring on the Ambassadors. Some good stuff, man. Right here with Jimmy D in the morning. Just having fun. Playing tunes for you. Now to

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Ambassadors, gotta find me some happiness, baby, right here at Philly Gold. It is PGR, and another one like the other one. Leslie Gore this time.

Yep, there they are, the Eternals that time, and they're rocking in the jungle, baby, right here with JBD in the morning as I have some fun, play some tunes, and take you way, way back, baby, on that great musical ride.

before many more. There he is, Gary Lewis, Playboys that time. And right now, this song originally done and written by Paul Anka. Frankie Lymon does a real nice job with it. No teenagers on this. I'm

Man, that is good stuff right there. Original that time on the Soul record label, part of the Motown family. Marvin Gaye produced that stuff back in the day. Right here, Philly Gold. It is PGR. Let's go to Chi-Town one time. Good stuff. New Colony 6 on your radio. Why don't you guys tell the whole world the name of your

0: there, New Comedy 6, and I'll always think about you. Billy C on the go, loving that one. He loves that song right there. It's the best song he ever heard right here at Philly Gold, PGR. How you doing, brother? All right, it is 9:52 right now, 8 minutes away from 10 o'clock.
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Okay, miracle that time. Got to dance to keep from crying. That's all the time I've got right now. Don't dare touch the dial. Stay for a while. Memories of the Geek this afternoon at 3. 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
1: This is what he said, Geeter Gold Radio. But this is a wonderful, beautiful Wednesday in the fall. And in the fall, ladies and gentlemen, it's known as a ball. It's a ball in the fall at the Ale House Pub or the Ale House Inn. There are so many wonderful people here for a fabulous happy hour. So for the next 2 hours, let me entertain Joni, Carol, Stu, Joe, Wildwood, Ishkibibbles. So if you're ready. Ooh. Baby, I need your lovin'.

0: Ross. 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
1: What? So sweet you are.
0: The little knee.

0: have a little bit of a roll call. 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Make believe this is a afternoon with Dick Clark's bandstand. And Dick Clark says, your name?
1: Grace Stango from Little Flower.
0: Little Flower. And your name?
2: Carol from Goretti.
0: Oh, and your name?
3: Lois from Camden Catholic.
0: Camden Catholic, you said? Really? Camden Catholic? Normally we have my man over with us. And ooh, let me ask you a question. What year did you graduate?
1: You don't really want to know.
0: You don't want to tell anybody. What, did the Immaculate Heart nuns teach you?
1: What? Immaculate Heart?
0: Immaculate Heart. And did the St. Joe nuns teach you?
1: Yes, and the Notre Dame nuns.
0: And the Mercy nuns?
1: Mercy nuns.
0: Mm-hmm. You were really taught by all the nuns.
1: Franciscans.
0: Oh, right. I forgot. You know, I was taught by the Franciscan fathers who were missionaries, like Tony. See, Tony's husband is Louis. He was going to become a Franciscan monk, but instead he fell in love with Tony. So he married her, and that was the end of his vocation.
1: Oh, poor Tony.
0: Poor, no. But it's so good to see you guys here. For you people on the radio, I mean, it is the best afternoon you can spend in Seattle City. It's amazing because of the fact there are still so many people down at the shore who want to dance. And talking about that, how about a big hand for Jimmy D? Ladies and gentlemen, a big hand for Jimmy D over there. Right? He's a booster kid. He got his booster shot. Now he can't move.
4: Me too.
0: Got it?
4: Yeah.
0: I'm so proud of you. Wait, Lance, when did you get it?
5: Today.
0: How do you feel? You're going to have a little tomorrow, a little pain.
4: I had the flu shot and the booster shot.
0: Oh, my gosh. You'll live to be 102.
4: Maybe.
0: All right.

I want you guys that are here to notice something. 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If you ever go to an Italian wedding, the guys all sit at one end, you see, and their wives sit at another end. You see that? It's almost like I'm seeing an Italian wedding here in Seattle City. The guys that are married are there, and the girls that are married are over here. It's so wonderful when you're here at the Old House Pub. We get everybody. So, ladies and gentlemen, for the beautiful little Joni and for Carol, I understand the knee was a good replacement. No, it wasn't a good replacement. No. Baby, I will be the doctor with the rocker. 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

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What a wonderful afternoon at the Your House Pub. 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

0: see a city for all seasons, created by Jimmy Bennett. 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
1: Where all the good songs have gone.
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0: Yeah, we are back at the Your House Pub. And direct my favorite jeweler and her jeweler

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Not only do the girls have beautiful white hair, but the guys, like a guy like me, white hair. I didn't

what's really amazing. I mean, you guys are having fun here. There are people listening on the radio, and they say, are there people really still down the shore? I mean, look at the people from Wildwood. Look at the people from Seattle City. Look at Ocean City. Look at Avalon. So the wonderful thing about what Jimmy Bennett has done, he has had a little place. Look at the food. My gosh. I mean, the food is amazing. So if you are listening to my voice, you're invited to come on by every Wednesday. But he's open 7 days a week, right, Joanne? Joanne, are you open 7 days a week? Joanne in Wildwood, 7 days a week. Jimmy Bennett in the Ore House Pub, 7 days a week. Now, where is Ray? Ray? Come here, Ray. This is Ray. Come over here, Ray. This is very important. Ray is over here. Come over here, Ray. You are the best guy of the country. All right. Ladies and gentlemen, how about a big hand for Ray? Ray. Now, Tony, Ray's favorite dance is the slop. Are you ready? Come on, Ray. Come on. Here, come on. Come on, jeweler. Come on. Jump in there. You can do it.

0: Grand Foray, ladies and gentlemen. 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Okay, that was Little Richard. What is his real name?
1: Richard Fenneman.
0: Ladies and gentlemen, a big hand for the beautiful Tony. She nailed it.

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I just got a great idea. If you were watching from Memories in Margate during the summertime, we did Mixcloud. Maybe we'll do it from here so people all over the world can see how wonderful you guys are with these dances. Because nobody dances like you guys. You do all different kinds of dances. And that was a bongo stomp. You did a cha-cha. How about the Soul City Walk? Well, ladies and gentlemen, if you see it on Mixcloud, you'll learn how to do

0: Jimmy Newman is in the house. What a big night. Ishkipibbles, Alfred E. Newman. Amazing. One more time. I'm telling you, people are looking all over the world. When they see this, they can't believe it.
1: Come on.
0: They are young teenagers who didn't grow up yet.
1: Pick up the beat now.
0: Maybe when I'm gone, they'll grow up. But not when I'm around.
1: Good to me.
0: I'm going to take a break for you young teens. I'll be back.
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0: What does everybody look at? Well, the Ore House Pub.

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Well, the Catholic school girls are here from Little Flower, Hallahan, St. Hubert's, and St. Marie Goretti. Now, we have a wonderful young lady with her husband who came in from Florida. And she knows how to do a dance called the slop. Ray, come on, Florida. Come on, Ray. She'll do it. Come on, Ray. I got a slipping and a slide with a long, tall Sally. A peeping and a hiding, gonna jump in the alley. 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
1: Ray, Ray, a big hand for Ray, Ray. With that performance, you can't top it. So what I got to do, we're going to go out to commercial. I'll be right back.
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1: Ladies and gentlemen, we left you with a magnificent performance by my dear friend Ray. Now we've got the Gator Gold guys and gals. They're dancing with the stars at the Ore House Pub. So if you are ready, hold back the night. And remember, great food, the best in the country, the happy hour in Sia, the city for all seasons. Thanks to my man Jimmy Bennett.

0: It is now time for the guest singer. You know, we've got many singers, but this is a very famous guest. He has a restaurant in Wildwood, and he always wants to be with Jimmy Bennett on a Wednesday here at the Your House Pub. His name is Joey M. Now, we have to be very careful because it takes a while before he gets up to the stage. But you see how he does it with such finesse and such class. He's a dear friend of mine, and he told me about a song he liked to sing by Dean Martin.
1: This song, you know this song. The Beatles dominated the charts in 1964. This was the first song to take them out of first place. You know that.

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1: 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He wants to join the team. That's right. That's right. But I've been a big hand for Joey M. Amazing. The guy cooks, the guy sings, but he can't dance.

0: guys, let's have a big hand for Jimmy Bennett and everybody here at the Your House Pub. Come on, big hand. And you know, the only thing I can say, and you say the same thing, ready?
1: Don't take away
0: our music. 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
1: It's my peace.
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1: You are.

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1: Thank you. Well, thank you, dear. I mean, it wasn't that good. I appreciate it. Who's it from? Who threw it? Okay. Okay, there you go. Did you throw this? Are you sure you don't need your top? You're a little country girl from Memphis. Okay. I believe you. Please. Okay. Now, wait a minute. See, I kissed somebody about a week ago, and they gave me the creeping crud. And whatever it is I've got, honey, you've got it. Yeah. Is that all right? You don't mind? Okay. Thank you, sir. So I'll tell you. I'd like to tell you, if I could, I'd like to tell you really how nice you people are here in Murfreesboro to come out for three different shows up here. We really appreciate it, really. Thank you very much. And this being the last night of this, wait a minute, honey, I'll be back there. Just hang loose, I told you. This being the last night of our tour, I'd like to thank everybody on stage, because I won't see you any. We haven't even said, I got to tell you something, really. We haven't even seen each other to say hello. We've only seen each other on stage. We didn't rehearse. We met in Macon, Georgia, walked on stage, you know, and then came. We didn't do any music, just did that. And we haven't even had a chance to say hello to each other on stage, I mean, except on the stage. So I'd like to tell you to I'll see you again in 3 weeks, okay, kids?

0: Begin!
1: Woo! All right. Good morning, everybody, and welcome to the Elvis and Friends Radio Show, your Sunday morning tradition, a 49-year tradition. Rock and Ron Cade coming to you live and hot from Philadelphia, Pennsylvania, the way we do it every Sunday morning, 7 a.m. to 10 a.m. Eastern Time, of course, and being heard around the world. And we'll be checking in with our top flight, top shelf engineering department shortly. Welcome to Sunday, October 4th, 2026. My God, a new month again. It seems like I'm saying that closer and closer together. But anyway, so be it. Boy, have we got a show lined up for you. We're going to be spotlighting the highlights and the music and the memories of Elvis's concerts across America. Man, so many wonderful shows, so many great memories. And the songs, wow, just great stuff. And I know a lot of my listeners were there for the live concerts. Maybe not all. Maybe you were born after Elvis, but after the Elvis shows and so on. But we're going to take you back to that special place and that special time. In the meantime, let me give you some weather for today. How you doing? You doing all right? You feeling okay? Yeah, you look good. Put some clothes on. Anyway. For Sunday, October. What did Kevin Hill say yesterday? I put a post up about coming to the penthouse. Make sure, since this is Concerts Across America, make sure you bring your tour jacket and an all-access pass. He said, I will be wearing my robe to the penthouse. And what did somebody say? Make sure you keep it tied because we're trying to eat breakfast, Kevin. I love it. Anyway, here's weather for today for Philadelphia, Pennsylvania, United States of America. Cloudy and cool with a morning shower. That's always a nice thing. Join me in the shower. A high of 64. Tonight, mostly cloudy. I think there's a sprinkle or a shower or two that might happen overnight. A low of, check this out, a low of 56. Is that like famous 56? That will be the low temp for tonight. And then Monday, it'll be a mostly sunny day and warmer and a high of 72. Right now, 63 Elvis degrees in Philadelphia, Pennsylvania. I want to say good morning to our Elvis and Friends listeners. Oh, by the way, before I get too far along, I want to thank the Elvis and Friends mystery listener for that awesome soundbite that we used at the top of the hour. From one of Elvis's shows in Murfreesboro, Tennessee, which is the city we're mentioning for the weather this morning. But I love that, where Elvis... I got to tell you something. We haven't had a chance to rehearse. We haven't had a chance to do anything. The only time we had a chance to talk was on stage, and all we said was, rrr, rrr, rrr, rrr. We didn't sing. We just made noises to each other. I love it. Leave it to the mystery listener to give me all that fun stuff that I love. Anyway, Elvis and Friends listeners in Murfreesboro, Tennessee this morning. It'll be cloudy with a couple of showers and a high of 77 degrees. Interesting. Right now, it is 66. Elvis degrees. Elvis degrees in Murfreesboro, Tennessee. Now, you know, we have been, for the Summers of Elvis, we've been using the theme from an Elvis summer place, and then we use a couple of other instrumentals. I have decided, I've made an executive decision this morning to earn my six figures a year. Instead of an instrumental, what I'm going to give you, well, at least for this morning anyway, since our special spotlight feature is Elvis's Concerts Across America, I'm going to give you a Ronnie Tutt drum solo. They're in Dallas, Texas. The year is, what's the year? I don't know. Give me my idiot card here. Let me see. 1976, I believe. And again, this is compliments of the Elvis and Friends mystery listener. This is cool. This is cool. You got the volume up? All right, let's do it.
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0: Ronnie, stand up, son. 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Stand up, Ronnie. You've been sitting down a long time. Amen. Fantastic.
1: Ronnie. Wow, how about that? If that doesn't get the heart beating and the adrenaline flowing, then you, my friend, are headed for the last roundup. I thought that was really cool. And when the mystery listener sent that to me, I thought, I have to share that with everybody. Of course, Elvis did that frequently. You know, spotlighted the people on stage with him. He was so proud of his, the TCB band and singers. And he would feature a lot of them. And we've got some of those special cuts this morning I'll be sharing with you. That's just one of them. Hardworking Ronnie Tutt from Dallas, Texas, 1976. And boy, that was cool. Like a two-minute drum solo. All right, we're all wide awake. Good morning. Welcome to the Elvis and Friends Radio Show worldwide. And in case you haven't figured it out by now, we are spotlighting the music and the memories, giving you highlights of a lot of different shows across America. Elvis's concerts across America. We have the tour bags and the suitcases packed, along with our concert jackets, all access passes, check, check, check, photo IDs, taking you on tour with Elvis. Let me take you way back to the beginning. 1956, classic Elvis. We're in Tupelo, Mississippi.
2: A song called I Was the One. I hate it, Charlie.

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And there's not a lot of Elvis concert stuff, show stuff from the very, very... There's some. I know there's some. We've got some. And we'll share it with you along the way. But there's not a whole lot of it. It's mainly the 1970s. Anyway, I was the one. Tupelo, Mississippi. Classic Elvis, 1956. And you've seen those pictures. He's on stage. And, wow, a very young, rocking Elvis going across the stage. And everybody, you know, extending their hands to shake hands with Elvis and Tupelo. And just to get a touch and a glimpse of him. You've seen those pictures. They're cool pictures. I'm sure Ron Norfolk will share all those photos with us along the way. Thank you, brother. So what are you having for breakfast? Oh, before we get into the breakfast thing, I just heard from our top shelf, top flight, six figures a year engineering department with the word. What's the story, Morning Glory? Quack, quack. Oh, I know what that means. The sound of the duck means we're being heard loud, live, and clear on Philly Old Radio. Quack, quack. Yes, indeed. Famous 56 Boss Radio. Quack, quack. Ah, yes. And all the other platforms like TuneIn Radio, and there's a gazillion different platforms. I can't even keep up with it. People listening on Alexa, listening on their toaster, listening on the refrigerator, listening in their car. I don't even know what it is, but I'm glad you are out there listening. Quack, quack. Ah, yes, indeed. Now for breakfast. What are you having for breakfast? Tell me all about it on Facebook. The Elvis and Friends Radio Show Facebook page. Oh, man. We're rolling right along here. A fast-paced, fast-moving show. Anyway, tell us all about it on the Elvis and Friends Radio Show Facebook page. As for me, I am having, and I haven't had this in a while, Dolly Parton cheesecake. Yummy, yummy. Thank you so much. This is delicious. And, of course, a cup of coffee.

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Shall I come back? 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Oh, Lord, Lord. I wonder. You know, someone said, the world's a stage and each must play a part. Act.

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0: That's it, man. 14 years right down the drain, boy, I'll tell you.
1: Oh, yeah.
0: 14 years just shot right there, man.
1: I know what you're talking about, brother. Are you lonesome tonight, of course? That has been a very popular request number on this show ever since it was officially released. The laughing version of Are You Lonesome Tonight, originally he performed that in 1969 at the International Hotel in Las Vegas. Well, today, as I said, is October 4th, 2026. Yesterday being October 3rd. Do you remember what took place October 3rd, 1977, for those of us that were here? And, of course, yours truly was here. I've been roaming the earth forever. But anyway, oh, thank God. Anyway, October 3rd, 1977, we were glued to our television. Of course, we had just lost Elvis a couple of months prior, but they put together and CBS was ready to show Elvis in concert, the CBS special. Do you remember the promo that they had? Listen, here's the actual original promo. 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
1: Oh, boy, do I remember that. And I know a lot of you do, too. We watched it. We watched it. Elvis in Concert, October 3rd, 1977. And then they did play it again a few months later. And then at one point, I believe, Anne Margaret hosted that special. That, I think, along with the 68 special. In any event, the original, what we waited for, the CBS Elvis in Concert special, October 3rd, 1977. And now you know the rest of the story. Let me have some fun with you. Of course, our main spotlight feature this morning, you know what that is, Elvis's concerts across America. And we got a lot of music and shows we're going to be squeezing in for you. In the meantime, let me have some fun. I have no prizes to give away, okay? So we're not taking any specific answers or number callers or on Facebook or whatever. But those of you that have listened to the show for a while, we've talked about Elvis's musicians and his backup singers and so on. And we talked about the Jordanaires because the Jordanaires, I played you some of the songs they backed Ricky Nelson on and Conway Twitty. And the deal was they wouldn't get any label credit for it because that was the deal. They were Elvis's boys exclusively for label credit and so on. I've got one for you. It's not Rick Nelson. It's not Conway Twitty or some of the others we've talked about that the Jordanaires backed up. Listen to this and see if you recognize this voice. And what's this from? This is another gem from the mystery listener. All right. The mystery listener tells me this is 1957, and this was a hit record, especially on the country charts, but it did cross over. You ready for this? You ready? Now, listen, the Jordanaires are throughout this whole thing. You tell me who's singing, because this guy is not even played on radio anymore.

0: much do I love that. Thank you so much, Elvis and Friends Mystery Listener. Again, with the coolest stuff. Nobody ever hears that record on radio. I tell you, call WOGL and ask them to play that. Let me know what the hell they say. Well, they won't even answer the phone. But anyway, I see by Facebook. See, the people that listen to this show, they're familiar with some of these artists and bands and songs I play. It isn't like, you know, terrestrial radio where, oh, nobody knows that song. Well, maybe not everybody knows that song, but I see that Ron Norfolk, there he is, he's got a picture, actually, the song sheet of that song. And I saw Alice Seidel, she knows who it was. And who? Fred Solerza, he knows who it was. It was the one and only Sonny James. Sonny James, that was the follow-up to Young Love. I love that this song right here. I love a bunch of Sonny songs. And that's Sonny James with the Jordanaires, First Date, First Kiss, First Love. Isn't that cool? Ah, the kind of stuff you only get treated to right here. What's that you're saying, thank God? Well, that's right, because people still love that stuff. I don't care what the consultants, program directors, music directors, general managers, and corporate empty suit radio executives tell you. People still love good music. Speaking of which, special spotlight feature this morning. The music and the memories and the highlights of Elvis's concerts across America. How about, we've been talking about Murfreesboro, Tennessee. How about this one with Elvis from, what is it, 1975?
1: I'd like to sing a little bit of my first movie song, which was Love Me Tender, so I'd like to sing a little bit of that. I love little baby ducks. Love me tender, love me true. Never got a money, let me go. What is it? You have made my dreams come true. Take it easy, man. Take it easy. And I love you. You just got a head. You ain't got no body. Love me. Okay. Wait a minute. I got to take this animal and put it up. Hang on.

0: Give it up, honey.
1: 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Ooh, thank you.
0: Woman. 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Oh. Oh, my darling.

0: Ah, you love me tender, 1975, Elvis in concert, Murfreesboro, Tennessee. Spotlight feature on Elvis, Elvis's concerts across America. What a special moment in time. Let me give you another fun Elvis concert fact. The Elvis tours would run anywhere from 7 to 21 days or more. 7 to 21 different cities. And here's something from a tour stop in Dallas, Texas.
1: We have a new record out, ladies and gentlemen, that came out about 10 days ago. It's called T-R-O-U-B-L-E, and it's got an awful... It's got a lot of words in it, and I don't know it, so if I miss it, just have to forget it because I can't go back and get it, you know. But we'll try. Take it home.

0: Oh, man, is that cool stuff or what?
1: Thank you very much.
0: A little bit, yeah. 1975 in Dallas, Texas. T-R-O-U-B-L-E. Man, this is just hot stuff. Hot stuff, baby cakes. I'm not going to be able to come down from this show. This is just taking me away. Elvis's concert across America. All right, so you've got the tour bags packed. You're on the road. You got the suitcases all packed. We're on the road. The all-access passes. And what else? You got the boss chicks packed? Uh-oh. You better leave them at home. They're going to get you in trouble. But anyway, how about this one from 1961? You ready?
2: Well, I could do a blues song for you, ladies and gentlemen, from my album. It was released, or escaped, rather, after I first got out of the Army. It's a blues song called Reconsider Baby.

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Oh, man, how cool. How cool, Halkey. You're welcome. Man, that is just good stuff. Reconsider Baby, 1961. Of course, that benefit concert in Honolulu, Hawaii, on tour with Elvis. Some great sax work from the sax man, Bootsy. And I always loved that line when Boots said to Elvis, man, this crowd, these people, the screaming, is it always like this, Elvis? And Elvis says, oh, sometimes it's even worse than this. He says, my God, I don't know how you handle it. When I get done these couple of shows, I'm going back home to Nashville. And Elvis says, well, good. And anytime you want to hook up again, let's do it, brother. Just good stuff, capturing that special moment in time. Well, I got to do this one, okay? Our special spotlight feature, and I'm doing other things in between these songs, but our special main spotlight feature, Elvis's Concerts Across America. And I got to do this from my Nashville buddy, Lance Wing.

couldn't have said it any better. Lance Wing, play me an Elvis song. Such a clever production. Love that. And I know a lot of the listeners of this show love that. And I try to squeeze it in as often as I can. Play me an Elvis song. Well, we're doing Elvis's concerts across America. You want to hear an Elvis song? Of course you do. That's why you're listening to the show. How about this one? 1970, Las Vegas.

Yeah. Oh, man, that is so good. The wonder of you. We will always love that song. For each and every Elvis fan that listens to the show over the years, 49 years of doing the show. You know, we got that big golden celebration that is coming up. Some people maybe didn't catch the announcement on my two, count them, two, Facebook pages, Ron Cade Facebook page, Elvis and Friends Radio Show Facebook page. All the information is there about the Golden Celebration. It's happening. You know when it's happening? April 18th, 2027. And you know where it's going to be? At the Lazaretto Ballroom in Essington, Pennsylvania. And we look forward to having you there for the Golden Celebration. Now, tickets will officially go on sale November 1st. So you've got plenty of advance time on this to plan on buying tickets, to make arrangements to come, and so on and so forth, because it's not until April of next year. But make sure you do have us in your plans. This is the only time we're going to be able to do a Golden Celebration. And who knows if there will be anything after this. This is the biggie. 50 years of Elvis and Friends. And I think if you've enjoyed this show even just a little bit, and you put up with all my silliness and craziness, you're going to want to come out to this 50th celebration at the Lazaretto. Everybody loved that when we were there in August. So we're back. We are back. Lazaretto Ballroom, Essington, Pennsylvania. Okay, so keep an eye on the Facebook page. As I said, the tickets will go on sale November 1st. Oh, yes. Good morning, Lady Pauline. Hey, Lady Pauline, I hope you can make it out to the Golden Celebration at Lazaretto Ballroom. Lady Pauline, she's been with me since, oh, my God, forever. And always with the delicious Sunday morning breakfast buffets here in the penthouse. What would I do without you, Lady Pauline? I mean, I enjoy my Dolly Parton cheesecake and coffee, but I also enjoy all the treats that you bring in to this penthouse every Sunday morning. Elvis's Concerts Across America is what it is all about this morning. I got something for you, again, from the Elvis and Friends mystery listener. When Elvis was in Philadelphia, at the Spectrum in Philly in 1977. Anyway, one of Elvis's favorite songs at the time was the current hit by Chicago. Yes, indeed. See, Elvis, right up to the very end, he listened to all kinds of music. And he enjoyed that song by Chicago that they had out at the time, If You'd Leave Me Now. So he asked the girls, the Sweets, if they could learn it and do it on a few of the show dates, and they did at the Spectrum.

0: the Sweet Inspirations at the Spectrum in Philadelphia with Elvis, the Elvis, the real Elvis show, 1977. Elvis loved that song by Chicago. He asked the girls if they could learn it, and they certainly did, and they did a marvelous job. Chrissy, thank you for your beautiful comments, baby cakes. I appreciate it. She loved that by the Sweets in Philadelphia, if you love me. She loves that song to begin with by Chicago. And there you have it, a special treat. And I have to thank the Elvis and Friends mystery listener. Oh, my God, if I had to pay for all this stuff, you wouldn't be hearing it. I want to tell you, the Elvis and Friends mystery listener wants to help this show, wants to reach all the fans and have all the fans that love Elvis be tuning in to this show because of the kind of unique stuff that we give you. Now, a little bit earlier, our special spotlight feature this morning is Elvis's concerts across America. And I was talking to you about how Elvis was so proud of the people that shared the stage with him. And he tried to feature them and spotlight them, as you just heard, with the Sweet Inspirations. I mean, I wish that was professionally recorded, but that's the best we have. So dig it, baby. Let's enjoy it. I've got something for you now that this is from the mystery listener again. This was at another Elvis concert, and this features Elvis's backup group, a backup group that he added later in the final year or two, a couple of years, called Voice. Check this out.
1: Let me just get out of the way and shut up.

0: Baby. Fantabulous version from Lake Charles, Louisiana. On the road with Elvis. Elvis's concerts across.
1: Okay, thank you very much.
0: America. That's what it's all about this morning. Wow. Rock and Ron Cade with the Elvis and Friends Radio Show Worldwide. You're hearing it live and hot, as you do every Sunday morning. We do it live and hot, yes. Not a pre-recorded show, not a best-of show, not a show from 20 years ago. This is happening. Hot and happening right now, complete with mistakes. You got it, baby. On Philly Gold Radio and Famous 56 Boss Radio, same two spots where you get the encore broadcast on Wednesday evening from 7 p.m. to 10 p.m. Now, a couple of people have inquired about this golden, hey, Rock and Ron, what's the story here with the golden celebration? Well, first of all, you like that, huh? It's happening April 18, 2027, the golden celebration. So you got a lot of advance time here to put it together and prepare and to keep that date for me, all right? Because I want to see your face in the play. I'm serious. I want to see you there. We have some people that haven't come to one of our get-togethers for years. Some of them that were at our very last one, August 9th. Okay, so I hope we have a whole bunch of folk there. We got a lot of surprises going on. April 18, 2027. It's happening at Lazaretto Ballroom, Essington, PA. Somebody said, now what I'm concerned with, is there going to be food? Yes, there will be a hot buffet. There will be desserts. There is, and somebody else said, what about booze? There will be a cash bar. There's plenty of parking. It's in the daylight hours. It's a Sunday, daytime hours. We've taken everything off the table that you could possibly be concerned about, all right? And what else? What else do I have? Daytime hours, okay. There's food, there's dessert, there's a cash bar. April 18, 2027. Oh, yeah, of course. Somebody wanted to know if I was going to be there. You bet your ass I'm going to be there. It's a golden celebration. I will be there. I am hosting it. It's our baby, thanks to one individual in particular who wants to remain anonymous for the time being, and that's fine, but thanks to that individual, this is going to be happening. Okay, April 18, 2027. What about an Elvis tribute? Yes, we will have an Elvis tribute. Logan Ramey is coming in from Chicago to do he's an award-winning Elvis tribute artist, and we will be sharing his talents with you at this special event. And also, in addition to that, we will have everybody loves Roy Orbison. We've got a fantabulous Roy Orbison tribute as well from the one and only Johnny Bones. Good old Bonesy is going to be with us. Johnny Bones. It's going to be a lot of fun. We've got memorabilia, we'll have raffles, 50-50, the whole nine yards. It's all going to be happening. What a day. What a day this will be. I'm really excited, looking forward to it. Chrissy's excited. She's looking forward to it. And I know a lot of fans are already. And as I said, you got plenty of advance time. April 18th, 2027. So mark it down and be a part of the fun and the very special event. Here we go, Alice. I know you love your Johnny B. Good.